yeah.

0: indeed we will sing hallelujah to the name of the Lord. We will sing hallelujah to the Almighty for how far he's brought us. Ebenezer, we want to say thank you this morning. We want to say, God, in fact, this morning, we appreciate everything that you've done for us. Why don't you join me in saying thank you to the Maker, thank you to the one who made sure that we slept and then woke up fitter and strong again. There are some of us going into the day, going feeling well, but then a couple of minutes later, I realized that, wait, I'm not fit, I'm not okay, I'm not ready to go and then do my work or do the job that I've been assigned to do. Isn't God wonderful? You're probably struggling with how you're going to move from one point to the other, one destination to the other, but then God gave you something. Yes, somebody offered to either pay for your transportation or give you a ride, and it somehow alleviated all your troubles. The word of God says in 1 Thessalonians 5:18 that give thanks in all circumstances, for this is God's will for you in Christ Jesus. Give thanks in all circumstances, for this is God's will for you in Christ Jesus. And this is 1 Thessalonians 5:18, the NIV version. Yes. I want to say to you this morning, whatever issues you may be going through, whatever struggles you may be dealing with, whatever trials and tribulations you may be passing through, it's just for a season. Yeah, remember what Ecclesiastes says? There's time for everything. A time to cry and a time to laugh. So how about you go through this turbulent period? We just praises. Just sing praises unto the Lord. I mean, there's no need for you to go about crying to people. I won't do me in swing training pa debi ao. Hey, yeah, yeah, no, I'm quite a baby. And I'm a kuno. And I'm a yere. And I'm a juma. Dabi. You can't be doing that always. But then there's one thing you can do always. That is talking to God, going on your knees, and then saying a word of prayer to the Lord. Saying thank you to God. Sometimes all you have to do is just say, God, thank you for letting me go through some of these trials and tribulations. I know for a fact that these things wouldn't last forever. The word of God says, joy cometh in the morning. Joy cometh in the morning. I'm here to tell you that joy will definitely come in the morning for you. At the right time, you will also smile. At the right time, Hannah smiled. At the right time, Esther smiled. Do you remember what happened in the book of Esther? Yes. Go and read it. After you're done, just read what happened, how Samuel came about. You'll be surprised how God works. Good morning, ladies and gentlemen. Welcome to a brand new week right here on Rise and Shine. I am Marv, you can call me Marvin Air. And I'm not here alone, I'm here with the beautiful Rainy with DJ Gunshot on the play. So he's the host, in fact, is the pilot and the co-pilot. And then we have the air hostess, Mangunshot. Come on, tell down by your moon. The air hostess being Gunshot. Yes. So yeah, we are going to be here from now till the hours of 12 noon. We'll make sure that you get in the right mood with the right tunes, with the right set of information, and with the right amount of entertainment just to get you going this morning. We are your companions at work, and we're going to be here till 12. So yes, you know how we're going to do it. There's going to be more music, less talk right here on the show. Now, as usual, we'll come your way at 10:30, where we'll open the phone lines, and then you and I will get talking. In fact, everybody will get talking on the question that we'll be bringing you guys today. Today on our interactive blog, someone is asking, is this Rise and Shine or Midmorning? Please, this is Midmorning. I'm on Rising Shine Thursdays and Fridays, but on Monday to Wednesday, I come your way from 9 a.m. to 12 noon for the mid-morning radio show. My name is Marv, you can call me Marv on air. Now, as I was saying, we'll come your way at 10:30 with our question of the day, that is interactive blog. And then you and I will get talking. And then at exactly 11:30, we'll also come your way with the DigiTrend segment, where we'll let you know. Oh, did I say Rise and Shine? I said Rise and Shine. Oh my God. Forgive me. Okay, I was on Rise and Shine this morning. Yeah. My bad. Mid-morning. I said mid-morning and then I said Rise and Shine. Pardon me for the confusion. It is mid-morning radio show. So at 11:30, we'll come your way with the DigiTrend segment. And then, as you already know, beautiful, rainy, we'll serve you with some stories making headlines in the country. The way she's smiling, the way she's blushing this morning. Oh my God. Anyways, let me go for the commercial break. When I come back, you'll hear the voice of Rainy. So just get yourself prepped and ready for that beautiful voice. We'll be right back.
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2: 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While you work.
4: All right, ladies and gentlemen, welcome back. It is time for you and I. It is time for you and I to get the right breakfast for our kids. Yes, I know most of the kids these days. They've been asking, Mommy, Daddy, we need something new, we need something different. You keep on wondering, what is something different that I can give to these kids? I'll have something different for you. And then for those of you, I mean the parents that keeps on asking, wondering why your children will leave home looking very neat and return looking so different. Well, I have the answer. And the answer will shock you. It is non-stop action. Yes, non-stop action. Now all the learning and sports, they burn energy, so those who are staying, torn uniforms and their tissues, they show that your kid has been very active. They show that your kid has been very active. That is why they need nourishment and energy. That is why they need nourishment and energy at breakfast. So give them the nutritious Milo every day. Milo contains vitamin D that supports energy release to help their daily performance. Milo, energy to go further. Now this advert is FDA approved. Rainy. Good
5: Hi,
4: morning.
5: Mav. Good morning, Nate.
4: How are you doing?
5: I am doing amazingly well. Yourself?
4: I'm good. I'm good. You look nice this morning.
5: Thank you very much.
4: I love the hair.
5: Oh, thank you.
4: Yeah.
5: Thank you so much.
4: How was your weekend, though?
5: It was restful and at the same time, not too restful, but active. Yeah.
4: Nothing adventurous?
5: Well, yeah. Saturday morning started with a walk and a jog.
4: Oh.
5: Yes.
4: Oh, in your neighborhood?
5: Yes, in my neighborhood. Yes.
4: Oh, that's good. Anyways, what are we going to talk about today? Because it looks like a lot of people have been wondering. Yeah, I got a text asking, what are we talking about today? So, what are we talking about today?
5: Oh, okay. Mm-hmm. So, they should keep their nerves down because at exactly 10:30, the interactive plug session will be coming on. And the question we are asking today is your salary at your previous job relevant when negotiating a new job, or it should be left in the past? And a hiring manager, no? And a hiring manager, no? Maybe so, then a baby, a brand, a ketesio. The baby, and a juma, no? And he, an edgy. Should this actually be relevant when negotiating a new job? That is the question we are asking. Into so what about 10:30? Yeah, you be activate phone lines, you know. Not sure day. You no one at your tree.
4: Thank you very much, Rainy. So, ladies and gentlemen, you heard the voice of Rainy, and she also came through with the question that we'll be taking a look at today. But then, before we go for the BBC minute, yeah. Let me point you to the right place for you to go for your breakfast. And the right place is none other than P2 Bite and Coffee Shop. 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Now, whether you need an apartment for your staff to come and then lodge there, you need an apartment for your honeymoon, for your music video shoot, movie scenes or movie shoot, or you just need an apartment for your photo shoot, you just need an apartment for some few days so that you and your new crush can go there and then rest, well, the right place to go.